0: műsorszám termékmegjelenítést tartalmazott.
1: Angol nyelvű hírek a Retro Rádióban.
2: Sunken wreck of World War II hellship used to transport POWs discovered after more than 80 years. This is the English news section. Good morning. A Japanese ship was in a convoy steaming through the South China Sea on September the 21st, 1944, with around 1,200 British and Dutch prisoners of war crammed in its hold. According to CNN, US warplanes mistaking the unmarked ship for a military cargo vessel dropped four torpedoes. One struck the ship, the vessel split in two and sank within minutes, dooming most of the Allied prisoners trapped below deck. Only about 200 of the weakened Sikh war prisoners survived, and the exact location of the wreck was lost to the deep. Now, some 80 years later, researchers have uncovered the serviceman's final resting place. The team scored documents buried in Japanese and US military archives before conducting sonar surveys and technical dives. These efforts ultimately located the wreck of the Hofukumaru near the Philippines. The Japanese military used 56 unmarked vessels dubbed hell ships to transport more than 62,000 war prisoners during World War II. The most surprising part of this investigation is actually the story itself. The tragic legacy of the hell ships is a chapter of World War II that many people have never heard of. Explorer Josh Gates told CNN and added, "It's vital history. The men who died aboard these ships made the ultimate sacrifice and have been waiting 80 years to be found." Children at a primary school in eastern France found a strange attraction next to their playground in March, a skeleton sitting upright, peeking out of a circular pit. According to The Guardian, it is the latest in a series of bodies discovered in the city of Dijon that were buried in a seated position facing west. Scientists are trying to work out why the ancient and little understood Gauls chose to bury some of their dead in this manner, and whether the people were buried alive. Last year, 13 other skeletons were discovered about 20 meters away at the same construction site. The bodies are believed to date from about 300 BC to 200 BC. Over the last 30 years, archaeological digs have revealed that Dijon was once a special place for the Gauls, a Celtic group of people perhaps best known from the French comic Asterix and Obelix. Heavy social media use contributes to a stark decline in well-being among young people, with the effects particularly varying in teenage girls in English-speaking countries and Western Europe, according to the World Happiness Report 2026, writes NBC News. The annual report, published by the Well-being Research Center at the University of Oxford, found that Finland is the happiest land in the world for the ninth year in a row, with other Nordic countries such as Iceland, Denmark, Sweden and Norway ranking among the top 10 countries. But it highlighted how life evaluations among under 25-year-olds in the United States, Canada, Australia and New Zealand have dropped significantly over the past decade, and suggested that long hours spent scrolling through social media is a key factor in that trend. As in previous years, nations in or near zones of major conflict remain at the foot of the rankings. Afghanistan is ranked as the unhappiest country again, followed by Sierra Leone and Malawi in Africa. The key to maintaining a healthy weight, accepted wisdom suggests, is to count the calories we eat against the calories we expend. It makes sense, energy in versus energy out. But according to BBC News, this way of thinking misses an important truth. Not all of our food's calories are the same. There's actually a complex biological interaction taking place inside our bodies, influenced by the type of food we eat, how quickly we consume it, and its interaction with the bustling community of microbes living inside our guts. Sarah Berry, professor of nutrition at King's College London in the UK, says we should all eat more fiber while limiting sugar, salt and fat. But knowing that our responses vary shows just how important it is to consider the way our gut microbiome metabolizes our food, and reminds us to eat plenty of food that will nourish our microbes. And to do so, we need to keep our diet varied with a wide selection of healthy fruits and vegetables, as well as limit the amount of unhealthy snacks we consume. A second set of mountain gorilla twins has been born in Virunga National Park. Park in the Democratic Republic of the Congo, DRC, in March. According to The Guardian, conservationists are celebrating the event as an extraordinary one for the endangered primates. Just 2 months after tiny twin mountain gorillas were discovered by rangers in the Virunga Massif in eastern DRC, another rare twin birth has been found by park wardens. In January, Virunga National Park announced that a female mountain gorilla called Mafuko had given birth to twins. In March, an infant male and female have been spotted in the Baraka family, a troop of 19 mountain gorillas that roam the region's high-altitude rainforests. Park rangers have placed the young primates under additional monitoring to help them through the critical initial months, as the infants face significant challenges to becoming fully grown adults. Twins are extremely rare in mountain gorillas, accounting for less than 1% of births, and place extra demands on the mother. Park authorities believe that twin births are more likely to happen when females are in particularly good physical condition. Sugar, the surfing dog, the first canine inducted into the Surfers Hall of Fame, who spent her days outside the water comforting veterans as a dedicated therapy dog, died in March after battling cancer. The 16-year-old rescue dog from Huntington Beach, California, who was a 5-time dog surfing world champion, died in her daddy's arms, a post on her Instagram said. According to NBC News, Sugar was found as a stray, and over the years, her love of the waves and natural talent took dog surfing to new heights. Dressed in a life jacket, spectators would watch the furry white canine in amazement as she balanced on her surfboard, riding wave after wave back to the shore, sometimes with her owner, Ryan Rustin, by her side, and other times all on her own. In 2024, her paw prints joined the hand and footprints of many other renowned surfers immortalized in concrete in Huntington Beach when she was inducted into the Hall of Fame. A post of Huntington Beach's Facebook page described her as a local legend who the Surf City community is mourning. A surprisingly simple measure may offer clues about longevity. Muscular strength, as determined by 2 tests, was a key predictor of a person's risk of death, according to a new study. CNN reports that researchers followed more than 5,000 women between the ages of 63 and 99 and found that those participants with greater strength had a significantly lower risk of death over the next 8 years. The key finding was that women with stronger grip strength and better chair stand performance, which means how quickly participants could stand up from a seated position without using their arms, had a lower risk of death from any cause during follow-up. This finding is consistent with previous research indicating that hand grip strength could be a good indicator of overall strength and performance in daily life. The researchers say loss of strength can have wide-ranging consequences. It is strongly associated with frailty, falls, and fractures, which are all major causes of injury and disability among older adults. Reduced muscle strength is also linked to slower walking speed, difficulty performing everyday activities, and a higher likelihood of needing assistance with daily living. It is hard to know how many people are using chatbots for health advice. The technology has ballooned in popularity, and even if you are not actively seeking advice from artificial intelligence, you will be served it up at the top of an internet search. Researchers are starting to unpick the strengths and weaknesses of chatbots. According to BBC News, the Reasoning with Machines laboratory at the University of Oxford got a team of doctors to create detailed, realistic scenarios that ranged from mild health issues you could deal with at home through to needing a routine GP appointment, an A&E trip, or requiring calling an ambulance. When the chatbots were given the complete picture, they were 95% accurate. But it was a very different story when 1,300 people were given a scenario to have a conversation with a chatbot about in order to get a diagnosis and advice. It was the human-AI interaction that made things unravel, as the accuracy fell to 35%, 2/3 of the time people were getting the wrong diagnosis or care. A criticism of this study is the technology is developing rapidly, meaning the software powering the chatbots has moved on by the time the research is published. OpenAI, the company behind the ChatGPT software, said in a statement, ChatGPT should be used for information and education, not to replace professional medical advice. Madagascar has long been celebrated for its remarkable wildlife, with the vast majority of its species, from ring-tailed lemurs to certain species of baobab trees, found nowhere else on the planet. But when discussing the island nation's endemic treasures, fungi are often left out of the conversation. Yet fungi are some of the most important things in the world, Anna Ralai-Verorizo, a Malagasy scientist, tells The Guardian. They feed 90% of terrestrial plants. Without them, there is no life on the Earth. As the first homegrown mycologist in Madagascar, the scientist wants people to better understand the importance of this understudied kingdom of life, adding that less than 1% of the estimated 100,000 species of fungi in Madagascar have been scientifically described. The interest in conserving fungi has been spurred in part by increasing evidence that they play a far larger role in how ecosystems function than was previously understood. 90% of plants on Earth rely on fungi to supply them with crucial nutrients, and newer evidence is increasingly pointing to the key role that fungi play in helping maintain a stable climate. One of the latest crazes in beauty and longevity trends is red light therapy. According to CNN, red light, and less commonly talked about near-infrared light, are specific wavelengths of light which can send different signals to the body. The idea is that the red light is converted to energy in the mitochondria, which are the powerhouse of the cell. While not known with certainty, researchers believe that exposing the cells to red light wavelengths helps improve cell performance and resilience and reduces inflammation, said Dr. Zakia Rahman, a clinical professor of dermatology at Stanford University School of Medicine. The scientific evidence is increasingly supporting the assertion that red light therapy can help with skin texture and hair growth, which has caused a boom in at-home devices for cosmetic purposes, Rahman added. Studies are being done to look at a host of other potential benefits, such as treating chronic pain, Parkinson's disease, and Alzheimer's disease. At-home devices are LED panels. The LED option has less potential for damage if used incorrectly, but there is also less quality control in the marketplace, experts said. They warn red light therapy isn't a magic elixir. Devices such as these take consistent use over a period of months to see results. DNA analysis has identified the remains found in a car in the Columbia River as those of an Oregon family that went missing in 1958 while on a trip to find Christmas greenery, authorities said. According to NBC News, the state medical examiner's office has identified parents Kenneth and Barbara Martin and their daughter Barbie from remains located in the river within the wreckage of the car, the Hood River County Sheriff's Office said. The Ford Station Wagon, to belong to the family, was found in 2024 by a diver who had been looking for it for several years. The family vanished in December of 1958. The bodies of two of the family's children were found months after the disappearance, but the other members never turned up. The search for the Martin family was a national news story at the time and led some to speculate about the possibility of foul play, with a $1,000 reward offered for information. More than 15 million juvenile oysters are to be released in Orkney in what has been described as one of the biggest ever marine restoration projects in UK waters. According to BBC News, North Bay Innovations is behind the project, which will try to reintroduce oysters to the Bay of Firth, an area where there used to be a significant population before they were overfished. It is hoped that restoring the population will help support marine life, improve water quality, and even capture carbon. If permissions and licenses are obtained, those behind it hope that the first oysters could be released in spring of 2027. A Roman villa with intricate mosaics has been unearthed on the outskirts of the Italian capital in a remarkable discovery that emerged after police were alerted to a clandestine dig on government land. According to CNN, the property is located in what is now the village of Castel di Guido, about 12 miles from Rome. In imperial times, 27 BC to the 5th century AD, it was a hamlet of residential palaces known as Laurium. The villa is still being excavated and studied, but archaeologists have so far uncovered a grand entrance hall with an atrium and sunken basin known as Impluvium, surrounded by a mosaic floor with black and white botanical and geometric designs. The discovery was revealed when concerned neighbors contacted authorities in February to report illicit activity at the site. Thank you for joining us. Have a great day.
0: A műsorszám termékmegjelenítést tartalmaz. 12 éven aluliak számára nem ajánlott.
1: És most minden idők legnagyobb slágerei az ország leghallgatottabb rádió

0: before you go, there's something I want you to have.
1: Oh, it's beautiful. But wait a minute, isn't this...
0: Yeah, yes it is.
1: But I thought the old lady dropped it into the ocean in the air.
0: Well, baby, I went down and got it for you.

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Now and then I think of when we were together.